and walking. 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I wanna lay on my pink pillow. Keep on walking.

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1: Could you please tell me about them?
0: 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With colors of orange, yellow, and green, they reflect all rhythms of dreams and start simple rhythms of truth that make babies cry. And rhythms of sound blend with rhythms of space, which create rhythms of joy and rhythms of sorrow that become one.

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1: Original young from creation. I'm an Aita. 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Ross.

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Well, if the music sounds sweet and the people them a dance, I must the reggae music, nothing else, now have a chance, Lord. Watch out.

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I've greeted most of those and punched the numbers in that seemed to make most sense to me.

0: Yes, me. I want to get you some good frequencies. 1 sound to 2.6. 2,245.
1: Yeah.
0: 3,032. 400.
2: Yes.
3: Come on! 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

0: There's something we need to find. 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

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I've got problems to my parents' door. It's only right that I give them the world. And I got beef that can never die down, and I'm still gonna bang when I'm old and bold. Rastafari, I put up in a split, didn't choose this life, and only John knows.

Welcome to the Heartbreak Hotel. Check your problems in, drop your feelings off, and enjoy your stay.